0: 96.7 KCAL Rocks. I am Saida Jaffray, wanting to let you know that before 6 o'clock, which means it's coming up soon, we got two tickets to the Rats in a Cage featuring Smashing Pumpkins at the Kia Forum. It's going to be happening November 12th, the Rats in a Cage tour. It's going to be really, really cool because, like, they have it. This is so awesome because the band's going to be playing with two distinct sets. One celebrating the seminal 1995 RIAA Diamond Certified Melancholy and the Infinite Sadness, and their recent 30th anniversary, and one in a career-spanning journey through nearly four decades worth of just beloved hits, deep cuts, and fan favorites alike. So make sure you are listening because it is going to be coming up pretty soon. We're talking in less than 30 minutes. That's right. So we're going to be looking for caller number 25 on the KCAL hotline at 431-4967. That's in the 909. That's in the 951. Just make sure you are listening. And if you are caller 25, you got these epic concert tickets right in your right little hand. We are here and we are giving you stuff on this Memorial Day weekend on 96.7 KCAL Rock.
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96.7 KCAL Rocks. I'm Saida Joffrey. Let's do this. Got two tickets for Smashing Pumpkins at the Kia Forum on November 12th. I am looking for my caller number 25 on the KCAL hotline at 909 or 951-431-4967. 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

96.7 KCAL Rocks, Alice in Chains. Let's make it a double shot. Why don't we, right? That's right. Happy, whatever you've been doing today. Doesn't it feel good to have that Monday off, Memorial Day weekend? I love it. And you know who else loves it? Robert Gutierrez of Fontana. He was my caller 25, and he is going to be going to Smashing Pumpkins at the Kia Forum on November 12th. And remember, all weekend long, KCAL's got some great giveaways.

0: 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I'm Saida Joffrey, and I am making way for my girl. That's right. It's Connie Chavez. Connie's coming in, and she is going to rock you all night with the best. I mean, she's got, like, I am looking at her, like, selection, and I'm like, this is wow. And speaking of wow, our first KCAL kegger of 2026. That's pretty wow, right? June 12th. Go ahead and save that date. It's from 5 to 9 right here in the KCAL parking lot. So much fun's going to go on, and I cannot wait because free KCAL, you know, you got the free KCAL koozies for the first 96 KCAL rockers through the gate. So much more. It is always free to attend the kegger. Now, if you're 21, you can grab some friends, come on up, get some cold ones, kick it with us in the summertime. And just to let you know that we've got great live tunes from Blink 180 True, the great tribute to Blink 182, and of course Stone Temple Tribute, STP, both making their KCAL kegger debut on our stage. Free photo booth. There's just so much things to talk about, but I'm going to let Connie talk about it because Connie Chavez is going to be coming up next. Make sure you do not miss the kegger. I am talking about kegger season. Summer is around the corner, almost here. June 12th, lock it in, and we just want to see you.
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I'm Saida Joffrey, making way for Connie Chavez. She is coming up, and she doesn't come in alone. 8 o'clock hour, you better be listening, because she's got tickets to Avenged Sevenfold with Good Charlotte. She is on the ball, and she's so much fun.

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1: 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This is Connie with the Y filling in for John DeSantis. Hope everyone's having a great Memorial Day. You know, John didn't forget about you guys. He did leave two tickets for Avenged Sevenfold with Good Charlotte. They're going to be playing over at the BMO Stadium on August 30th. So be on the lookout. I'm going to be giving out those tickets out around 8 o'clock. So hope you stick around and listen in.
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96.7 KCAL Rocks, it's Connie with the Y. You know, I'm still not over Sick New World. It was just incredible seeing everyone there. Some of you actually ran into. It was just amazing, everything about it. And then it just ended so beautifully. System was on stage and it started raining. Just a little bit, just enough to make it a little extra magical, you know? So how about some System? How does that sound like?

0: 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This is Connie with the Y, hanging out with you on Memorial Day. I hope everyone's having a great Memorial Day weekend, and I just wanted to give a quick shout out to those who had to work today. Hopefully I can get you through your shift with some sick tunes. Stick around.
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96.7 KCAL Rocks. This is Connie with the Y. You know, we do have our first Kager coming up. It's on Friday, June 12th, 5 to 9 p.m. right here on the KCAL parking lot. It's 21 and over, and I'd like to formally invite you to come hang out. We have Blink-182 True, Blink-182 Tribute Band, and some Stone Temple Tribute. So let's get in the mood right now and play some STP.

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0: 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We've got you covered with Concert Week this week. 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

0: Just wanted to give a quick shout out to my big brother Carlos, who's listening all the way from Florida. Thank you, big bro. I love you.
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0: 96.7 KCAL Rocks, this is Connie with the Y. Don't think that I forgot about your Avenged Sevenfold tickets, so stick around. I'm going to be giving out two tickets to see Avenged Sevenfold with Good Charlotte. They're going to be playing over at the BMO Stadium on August 30th. You're going to want to stick around and be caller 25 when I say so.
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your money, man. Save your money, too. His single don't last very long. You know what I'm saying? I mean, I've been lucky in this game, too. There's gonna be another cat coming out looking like me, sounding like me next year. I know this. It'll be a flip side to what you did. Somebody else trying to spin off like some

0: 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It's Connie with the Y, playing some Weezer for you. Now, do you want to go see Avenged Sevenfold with Good Charlotte at the BMO Stadium on August 30th? Well, I've got two tickets for you. All you got to do is be caller 25. Go ahead and call 909-431-4967.
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96.7 KCAL Rocks, this is Connie with the Y. Huge congrats to Shauna Martinez over in San Bernardino. She just scored the Avenged Sevenfold tickets. They're going to be playing at BMO Stadium with Good Charlotte on August 30th. Stick around, I still have some great tunes for you. How about some Metallica?

0: 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This is Connie with the Y. You're going to want to stick around all week with KCAL. 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We've got the Smashing Pumpkins, AFI, more of a Sevenfold. And Patrick in the morning is going to be hooking you guys up with floor seats to Shine Down over at the Toyota Arena. 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

0: 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This is Connie with the Y. Hope everyone's having a great Memorial weekend. Even though it's almost over, it's about 9 o'clock. I've got some No Doubt for you coming up next.
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96.7 KCAL Rocks. This is Connie with the Y. That's some Sabbath for you, rocking the IE. You know, over the weekend, I went to go see Youngblood over at the Greek Theater, and he did a few little tributes to Ozzy Osbourne. His intro was actually Sabbath, and then mid-show he did his cover of Changes, of course. My God, the vocals on Youngblood, that was such a great show.

0: 96.7 KCAL Rocks. This is Connie with the Y playing some Rancid for you, rocking out here in the IE. I've got some more songs for you. Hope everyone's having a great Memorial weekend. Coming up next, we're going to play some System. How about that?
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0: 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This is Connie with the Y. That is all from me. Thank you for allowing me to hang out with you and play some awesome tunes. Hope everyone has the best night ever after this. Have a great one, guys. Thanks for listening.
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0: boy.
1: Oh, yeah. I'm digging the music.
0: We're feeling it coming on. Believe it or not, the average American believes the real start of summer is today.
1: That's so interesting. I wouldn't think that the start of summer is today. I would consider it Monday, a Memorial Day.
0: A lot of people do consider that as well.
1: Uh-huh.
0: I think this is because this is the average American, so this is dealing with the whole United States. And I can say this, being from Seattle, this is finally when the weather does start getting better. So it does kind of have that
1: effect.
0: Summertime feel.
1: Yeah.
0: It is getting warmer out already, even though the official start isn't until a month from now, dude, June 21st.
1: I know. It's so crazy how it's the end of June. It seems to warm up so fast here that it feels like summer. It's just like, boom, it starts.
0: It doesn't officially start till June 21st. A lot of people like to start today because who doesn't want an extra month of summer when you take in the whole U.S.?
1: Right.
0: 92% of people say they're usually in summer mode well before June 21st, kind of what we were just saying.
1: Yes.
0: If not today, a lot of people are like Eve. Memorial Day weekend can be kind of the kickoff to the summer vibes and activities.
1: Yeah, back in the day, like, you know, the kids that are out on, you know, we have a 3-day weekend and we would be off to the river, like load up the boat. Yeah. It was our first trip out for the summer.
0: Out here, that's a sign.
1: That was the summer kickoff.
0: For sure. You see the boats going down the 10.
1: Havasu, baby.
0: Right. That is a down here SoCal thing for sure.
1: Right.
0: That's one of the signals.
1: Yep.
0: It's starting. Some of the dirt bike riding, that's starting as well. People in northern states, I think this is kind of I'm from a northern town being in Seattle, like Maine, South Dakota, New Hampshire. They are the most summer ready right now because, like I said, it's starting to get warmer. Now,
1: right.
0: To prove a point where Eve is from here,
1: right.
0: Already hot places, California,
1: right.
0: Arizona, New Mexico. They're the least excited for an early summer.
1: Yeah, it's because we're not excited about that excessive heat of 110 degrees. You know, it's just, it's rough.
0: It's a California heat thing.
1: Definitely.
0: I think it depends on the person. If you're a kid, when you get out of school,
1: it doesn't matter.
0: That's when summer starts.
1: Yeah, it's like heat means pool, means lots of cool stuff happening,
0: yeah.
1: You know. And
0: if you're a KCAL rocker.
1: Oh, yeah.
0: The kegger.
1: Oh, yeah. I feel like that's our kickoff.
0: That's the start of summer around here.
1: Oh, yeah.
0: All right.
1: Party time.
0: About 10% want every day of summer to be booked, even if that's just spending time with family and friends, grilling, enjoying air outside. Now, 78% of Americans try to prioritize nutrition during the summer, but only half of them are able to follow through.
1: You know what I find now? Summertime, it's because it's so hot, I eat less.
0: That's
1: you know,
0: true.
1: And wintertime, you know, because it's cold, you're looking for those comfort foods. So for me, like, I feel like I get thinner because it's so warm. I just don't eat as much.
0: Summer has not started for you yet, Eve, no?
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0: When the kids get out, and I got to worry about them not killing each other at home, that's when summer starts for me.
2: Well, I'm a dad. My son just turned 14, which he's going to summer school. He's going to summer school because he got a 1.8 in the eighth grade. It's like, but here's the sad part. I threw him a party. Because when I graduated the eighth grade, it was a 1.7. I was like, dang, you are smart. Right when he became a teenager, it's like we stopped hanging out. Like, we don't hang out like we used to. It kind of sucks. It sucks. Because when he was like 12, we used to hang out all the time. We used to go to the mall together, go to Foot Locker, buy matching Jordans, walk out like a puppy video, like, ah! And on and on. Now we go to the mall, and my son just pulls up, and he's like, Dad, can you pick me up in 3 hours? And I just look at my son, I go, I don't have anywhere to go. What do you want me to do? You want me to drive around? Like, what am I, Uber? Why?
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0: You know I'm always looking out for you, don't you? How about a new side hustle? Dumpster diving at college campuses. If you think about it, this does kind of make sense. We've talked about a lot of side hustles before. People try to make a little extra dough. Shoot, flipping homes, selling vintage items, buying storage units. But now there's an article out about a couple of friends who go dumpster diving around college campuses. The idea, students move out every year, like around right now, and they're ditching valuable stuff like furniture, clothing, electronics, appliances. Some stuff they may have only had in their dorms for less than a year. It's brand new. It does make sense, especially around expensive colleges, right? These rich kids, they're getting rid of their quote-unquote old stuff because they'll get new stuff. The friends say they make a really good living doing it and have even funded vacations by finding, organizing, and cleaning the trash, then reselling it. They don't even need to buy a lot of the cleaning supplies because that's another thing that the students are just tossing from their dorms and apartments. It's all there, dude. Their moms put that stuff in there for them. They didn't touch it, but now you got it, bro. One of them says every day is like Christmas morning. This is a really fun hobby that's definitely changed our lives. It feels good to know we saved something, giving it a second life to people who really need it, and making some dough.
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1: Hey, it's Daryl. 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No fractures. Mike got him $1.2 million for his injuries. 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

0: 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David Koechner, welcome, David.
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1: Now, here's a little story I got to tell about three bad brothers you know so well. 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
1: 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If you get three of them right, you win. 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
1: Hey, it's Daryl. Listen, have you been injured in an accident? 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And they're betting that you don't. And you know they're hoping that you don't call attorney Mike Imrani. 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She was rear-ended. No broken bones. Mike got her $195,000. Carlos from Rancho Cucamonga, he got T-boned. Mike and Ronnie got him $340,000. Or James from San Bernardino, no broken bones, no fractures. Mike got him $1.2 million for his injuries. Someone impacted your life, somebody hurt you, and Mike's there to make sure that they make it right. 909-972-0700. That's 909-972-0700. 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

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I say you look so fine that I really want to make you mine. 4, 5, 6, come on and get your kicks. Now you don't need to

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0: Kegger season 2026 is coming! Grab some friends and come raise some cold ones with us. 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And Carl Strauss Brewing Company will once again be pouring their awesome beers for us. 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
1: I think we need to learn to get used to a term, robot dogs. 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
1: Hey, it's Daryl. 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No broken bones. Mike got her $195,000. 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Or James from San Bernardino. No broken bones, no fractures. Mike got him $1.2 million for his injuries. 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
1: Many Gen Zers and millennials don't necessarily plan on drinking alcohol ahead of time. Huge difference from us Gen Xers, right? It is like a given for us Gen Xers. I've already decided ahead of time I'm drinking tonight, you know?
0: Patrick in the Morning, only on

0: right, nerds? It's time we talk a little science that went down this week, like why most of us are right-handed and plants that can survive the apocalypse, the important stuff.
1: Oh, my. Okay.
0: All right. Researchers think they figured out why nearly 90% of the world's population is right-handed. Eve, is everyone in your family right-handed? You got any lefties in the family tree?
1: I do. My dad's a lefty. Yeah, but it kind of was by accident. He was right-handed and then broke it when he was a kid and he had to learn how to write with his left hand, and it just kind of stayed.
0: Right. Now, that's kind of wild to me, because let's remember, I mean, he comes from a different time.
1: Yes.
0: Different time than us.
1: Very much so. He's 85.
0: My grandmother was left-handed, and she told me that they tied her left hand behind her back and forced her to learn right-handed.
1: What?
0: Because they felt that being left-handed was controlled by the devil.
1: What?
0: Yeah.
1: No. Like
0: they thought there was something wrong with you in 1920 or whatever if
1: That's
0: you were left-handed.
1: Insane.
0: Because most people, they had right-handed desks. They had everything.
1: I always wondered why most people are right-handed.
0: This is what they say.
1: Okay.
0: They think a new study suggests it's a preference we built when we started walking upright. Once we became bipedal.
1: Okay.
0: It freed our hands up to do specialized tasks. And over time, our brain pushed that preference toward the right hand. Do you know no other species shows a preference to one hand or the other?
1: Interesting.
0: Just maybe the way things are built. I don't know.
1: Oh, that is really interesting.
0: I'm right-handed. Julie's got a brother that's left-handed. My grandmother's left-handed.
1: Oh, you got a lot of lefties.
0: My kids are all right-handed, except they bat left-handed.
1: Yeah, that's right. You were saying that, which is really cool.
0: I think they're just right-handed, but whatever. You know what I mean? They're like, I'm comfortable like that. I'm like, be comfortable.
1: Exactly.
0: How about this? A new study shows that some plants have a genetic trait that can help them survive the most extreme environmental events. Researchers discovered that these genome duplications often occur during major climate shifts, and when the asteroid like wiped out the dinosaurs, somehow they had like a genetic backup system, and it could help scientists understand how plants function in hostile climates, because you would think if it wiped out the dinosaurs,
1: right,
0: wouldn't it wipe out the plants?
1: Exactly. Like, I'm thinking like cactus type, you know,
0: right,
1: plants. Like, they survive some really extreme conditions.
0: Well, they think maybe they got like a backup system where, like, even when they go all the way down to the carbon.
1: Wow.
0: Reboost yourself, if you will. Finally, let's talk robots.
1: Oh.
0: Robots are starting to make clothes.
1: Uh-oh.
0: But handling soft, flexible fabrics has been a major challenge.
1: So slippery.
0: Now, yeah, you know, they can't handle it.
1: Yeah, they can't handle it because they can't feel it.
0: And not necessarily very delicate, right? Companies are bypassing traditional sewing by using adhesives to assemble shirts. Now, experts say automation could bring clothing production back to Western countries, and it could reduce waste and transport emissions because no one wants to talk about it.
1: That's
0: but
1: crazy.
0: Where do you think a lot of our clothes are made?
1: Oh, we know. Unfortunately, I'm not going to say it. I mean, I'm always saying, yeah, you know, some young child made this shirt.
0: That's right. And worked damn hard for it.
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1: We can grow chickpeas on the moon. Finally. Researchers have managed to grow chickpeas in soil that mimics conditions on the moon and Mars. This is a big step towards producing food for astronauts on future space missions. Now, all scientists need to do is to confirm whether astronauts would want to eat chickpeas.
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0: Stephen Colbert's Late Show ended its run inside a snow globe. The Late Show with Stephen Colbert ended its 11-year run last night. The show started with several celebrities popping up thinking they were going to be the last guest, including Bryan Cranston, Paul Rudd, Tim Meadows, and Ryan Reynolds. Stephen's real last official guest was Paul McCartney, and there was kind of a funny moment where Paul was asked about songs interpretation.
1: Do people ever misinterpret your songs to you?
2: Yes. I kind of like it, though. You write it, and you sort of think, okay, there it is. It's done. That's the song. Strawberry Fields. The beginning, it says, living is easy with eyes closed. But some people think it's living is easy with nice clothes. It's better.
0: It's better, Paul says. Now, during the last interview with Paul McCartney, the interview got interrupted when an interdimensional wormhole opened up backstage and stuff started getting pulled in. Neil deGrasse Tyson showed up to explain that the wormhole opened because two contradictory realities were existing at once. The fact that Colbert's show was number one, but it also got canceled. After Colbert pushed Neil into the wormhole for being a know-it-all, Jon Stewart dropped on by. Of course, them going back to The Daily Show. Jon stopped by to give Stephen a pep talk. Very funny. Then he was followed by a fellow late-night host, Jimmy Kimmel, Jimmy Fallon, John Oliver, and Seth Meyers. They closed the wormhole so Colbert could get back on stage and finish the show. But the wormhole reopened and sucked up everyone and everything in the theater. Colbert ended up in a dark room with Elvis Costello singing his 1977 song, Jump Up, with the help of the Late Show band leader, Louis Cato, and former band leader, John Batiste. But that wasn't it. Then the show cut back to the studio where Paul McCartney sang the Beatles classic Hello Goodbye as Colbert staffers danced into the studio. They cut outside the Ed Sullivan Theater where the entire building shrunk down and ended up inside a snow globe on the sidewalk with the muffled Late Show theme playing inside. Here's Colbert kicking off his final show.
1: This show has been a joy for us to do for you. In fact, we call this show the Joy Machine. We call the Joy Machine because to do this many shows, it has to be a machine. But the thing is, if you choose to do it with joy, it doesn't hurt as much when your fingers get caught in the gears. On night one of the Colbert Report, back in the day, I said, anyone can read the news to you. I promise to feel the news at you. And I realized pretty soon in this job that our job over here was different. 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I'll say to you what I've said to every audience for the last 11 years, and I have meant it every time. Have a good show. Thanks for being here. And let's do it, y'all.
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1: This has happened in the radio world before. Now, when we do like a live broadcast, you know, say from Monday Night Football or something like that, you know, out and about, sometimes there is a live microphone there. So here in the studio, you can just hear this live microphone. And I can remember many times when you hear people talking about you and they don't know that you can hear them, it can be devastating. I'll be fine.

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14: Yeah, baby, good morning to you. It is Patrick on your Tuesday after your big Memorial Day weekend. How did everyone survive? I assume you survived pretty damn well. But it is time to do a little bit of laughing while the sun is up. We got a nice short week in front of us. Always good, but it's a good time to laugh. Let's head to the Comedy Corner. I've blocked off a minute for you to laugh with a comedian. We're going to laugh with Dan Mintz today. Talking about random stuff. He's got a special coming out on YouTube in June.
15: Thank you. I grew up dirt poor. We were money rich, but we had very little dirt. I couldn't have asked for a better wife because it would have hurt my wife's feelings. My dad would come to all my Little League games and just scream obscenities at the umpire the whole time. Got so bad I had to quit being a Little League umpire. Carrot Top should either have green hair or be called Carrot Bottom. Word on the street is graffiti.
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14: In for a cool down today, even some rain. Let's talk some weather and get you caught up on your late night jokes. It's your Tuesday. Good morning.

0: we go with a cool down once again, man. We'll take it before summer arrives. Your high today will only be 68 degrees. My goodness. 57 we're at right now. Maybe even a little rain, scattered showers. Going to go through the 60s pretty much through this week. We'll take it, huh? Let's get you caught up on some of those late night jokes. Got a little throwback for you. Graduation time. Colbert, Seth Meyers, they're on late. You're up early.
1: Krispy Kreme will give out free donuts this week to any high school or college senior. And Duncan said they'd give a free donut to anyone who comes in wearing a shirt. Any shirt.
2: The biggest story over the weekend was the social media uproar over the commencement speech given by Kansas City Chiefs kicker Harrison Butker. In it, he said that women should focus on being wives and mothers instead of having careers. He praises his wife, who he met in band class in middle school. This speech upset me because as a girl who played clarinet for 6 years, that could have been me. Once I get a football player to bang me, I will ditch this TV show so bad.
3: It's the kickoff to the summer travel season, of course. A lot of people are flying, too. That might be a problem. The FAA snafus recently. Airlines are bracing for the summer of hell. Yeah. Or as Spirit Airlines calls it, summer.
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14: Good morning. Welcome back to the work week after a three-day weekend. Now, hopefully you enjoyed your extra day off. Freeways look pretty good right now. We've got two incidents. One's in Chino Hills on the 71 South, the Soquel Canyon Parkway. Got an accident here that's blocking the right lane, causing some slowing. And then in Ontario on the 10 West at Euclid, disabled vehicle here in the center divider. I'm Eve with Patrick, and this update is brought to you by Pechanga.
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0: It is 56 degrees right now. Your high today will be 68, maybe even a little bit of rain. Let's play some Seattle music. If it's going to rain, maybe it'll help out the fire situation. They're still going a little bit, huh? Coming up, we talk about Gen Z taking mini retirements. They're already burnt out.

0: Let's hit you with a little retirement music. Trust me, I know it. I live out in old people land. Because burned out Gen Zers are taking mini retirements. You think this is going to fuel the generational divide? Gen Zers and millennials have finally left their parents' houses, right? Now they're quitting their jobs to come back home again for retirement. The New York Post claims some Gen Zers and millennials are all burned out from working in corporate America, and they're looking to stop working for a while as part of an adult gap years, or mini retirements, they're calling it. In fact, the hashtag adult gap year on TikTok has thousands of videos of youngsters ranting about hustle culture. Oh, having to work and stuff, dude. Obviously, not everyone can afford to do this. But if you've been working the corporate grind for at least 5 or 10 years and don't yet have a big family to support, you might have some money squirreled away. Not. Some people who have done this have moved back in with their parents to help them while they actually are retired. That's one way to make your cash stretch further, I guess, right? So why is this happening now? Since being stressed and overworked isn't anything new. They think one big reason, at least this is what they're blaming, the rapid changes driven by AI. Rather than push through a deteriorating job that isn't the same as the one you signed up for, you just take some time off and find something more intentional once the dust settles. Now, doesn't it seem a little risky? But I guess it is an opportunity to reset and pursue various side hustles to figure out if you can carve out a new career path. Gosh, you spent all that time trying to get out of mom and dad's house just to move back in.
1: Who are you working with?
2: I ain't working with nobody.
1: Nobody?
2: I'm retired.
1: Retired?
2: That's right.
1: Retired? You are serious?
2: I'm serious, that's right. I'm out, I quit.
1: So, mi monina, Carlo Brigante, got religion, huh?
2: That's right.
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0: Speaking of AI, I bet you're into this, man, an AI translator that turns your pet sounds into human speech.

0: Patrick in the Morning.
1: Currently, the average person says they spend around $12 on a meal for themselves from one fast food restaurant. $12 sounds like a steal, dude. But only 10% of people believe that price is acceptable. No, it's not acceptable.
0: Patrick in the Morning, only on

0: Let's talk horrible ideas.
1: Okay.
0: There's an AI translator that turns your pet sounds into human speech.
1: I just think this is so funny.
0: There is always that kind of thing where people think they want to know what their dog is thinking. Are our dogs that complicated?
1: Yeah, I don't think so. For the most part, they tell us a lot of clues.
0: Seems like it.
1: When they need to go potty, they'll whimper and whine at the door, you know, or whatnot. Or...
0: Well, see, that's a good point. Because that's basically what AI is reading. AI can also tell what the whining is about. According to this startup that's based in China, they just launched a new wearable device for pets that claims to translate animal emotions into human speech with 95% accuracy.
1: That's a little scary. What happens if your dog is really mad at you?
0: Yeah, you don't...
1: He's all pissed off at you. You don't... He's like... Rrr.
0: Give Fido his piece of beef jerky.
1: He's like, you suck.
0: Right. I'm angry, but also... Food. You think your kid is annoying? You don't want to hear.
1: Worse than a teenager, right?
0: Yeah. It's kind of like, remember the Mel Gibson movie, What Women Want, where like, you think you want to know what a woman is really thinking? You don't.
1: No, you do not want to get in our heads.
0: It's going to hurt your feelings. You don't. I want to know what they're thinking. No, you don't. Watch that movie.
1: Oh my goodness.
0: The translator costs about $118.
1: Okay, not too bad.
0: There's more than 10,000 people already pre-ordering.
1: Yes, you know, I saw this article yesterday and I was reading it and I was kind of laughing at it because I'm like, really? Like, I mean, sometimes, yes, it'd be nice to know what your dog's thinking, but I don't know if I want to know what he's thinking about all the time.
0: No. Because I think a big reason that people are huge animal lovers, at least some of them, animal lovers, I should say, is that they don't talk back.
1: Right. It's so nice that they... Well, I actually have a pit bull husky mix, and he talks back to me. It's just like howling. I'm like, stop it, Zeus.
0: Right.
1: It's so annoying. It's so annoying.
0: Right. But I mean, actually talk to
1: but
0: you.
1: But yeah, actually hearing them talk about...
0: Because they can't talk back to you.
1: What they want. I want to go for a walk.
0: They can't say, no, you're wrong. And you're not right about... You know what I mean? They're like, my animal understands me. Well, yeah, he can't talk back to you.
1: Well, suddenly...
0: He can't tell you you're a freaking loon.
1: Yeah, well, suddenly they're not going to be man's best friend anymore.
0: No, they're not. But before you start expecting full conversations with your golden retriever, you might want to wait. The company hasn't released any scientific studies proving that the device actually works.
1: Right.
0: So this is claims.
1: Yeah.
0: I do see how, like you were just saying, when they whine or they whimper or they scratch at the door or the heart rate goes up, they probably could figure out some things, but
1: right.
0: It's probably BS.
1: It is. What do you think Lola would say to you, Patrick?
0: Food.

0: They're just giving them away. They don't even do a background check. You want them? Hey, get out of here. Who's next? You want a poodle? Come on, you got a perm. It'll be hilarious.
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2: In Chino Hills on the 71 South at Central now, got an accident here blocking the number 3 lane, so expect some slowing. And then in Pomona on the 60 East at Phillips Ranch Road, you need to watch out. There's some sort of debris that's blocking the left lane. 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
6: We're at 57 degrees right now. 68 is going to be the high today. Maybe some scattered showers going on today and tomorrow. The 60s throughout the week. What is going on? I guess we'll take it. Target has new shopping carts just for you. You know, that holds your snacks and your Starbucks and your Stanley. 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

0: you ever grab a cart and, boy, it's a bad wheel cart, right? It's not riding right. Well, Target may be changing that, man. Have you ever refused to shop somewhere just because the shopping carts are such a mess? You don't want to fight that janky wheel as you're trying to give a store your money. Well, Target is rolling out a fleet of new reimagined shopping carts, which are coming to stores nationwide. Now, they don't reinvent the wheel here, but they do make it roll forward consistently. The new carts are a Series 3 APC model, and they boast smoother maneuverability, ergonomic handles, a deeper, more comfortable, and secure child seat, increased basket space for bulk goods, large cup holders for anything from snacks to Starbucks to your Stanley, and a modern design with durability and sustainability in mind. Yes, we're still talking about shopping carts, not your Porsche. Now, the carts are all plastic. The components can be replaced individually, so theoretically, it extends the lifespan. When it does get that janky wheel, it can all be replaced. Each part can be changed. And when parts do need to be retired, all the materials are fully recyclable. So if you want to take one for a spin, be on the lookout, because they're not all arriving at once. Target says they're coming out to most of their stores in the years ahead. Now, these carts have been in the works for 6 years. They won't blow your mind, but they will make it easier to blow your paycheck at Target.
1: Hey, Jamie, losing's never fun, but here's something to pick your spirits up. It's real nice. I got it at Target. It's on sale.
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0: Well, if you are trying to escape the police, a chimney is probably not where you should go. The guy trying to get away from the cops tried the old chimney escape while smoke was still coming out of it.

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0: Oh boy, ever felt like you need to escape? Well, don't use the chimney. A man tried to escape the police by climbing into a chimney that was still smoking. I know what you're thinking. Santa? No. This is police in Washington. They were called to an address of a vacant, boarded-up house after neighbors suspected someone was in there trespassing because smoke was coming out of the chimney. So they called the cops. The cops arrived. No one would answer the door, but they could hear someone inside. So the person who was inside eventually climbs out a second-story window. He is spotted immediately, gets out onto the roof. The cops say, "Hey, man, come on down." But instead, he climbs in to the chimney, and it was still smoking. He quickly got stuck. I mean, this can be with deadly consequences. I mean, he's lucky that someone was around. I can remember growing up. It's funny this story comes out of Washington, but this was in the Seattle area, and a kid had to run away. You know, he was mad at his parents. This was about a 10 or 11-year-old kid. And they never found him. Eventually, they found out that he had climbed down a chimney of an empty house, and he eventually died in there, man. So look out for the chimney. You know, we've seen too many things with Santa making it down that chimney, huh? You're not going to be able to make it out of there, especially if it's still smoking, dude. The fire department came, opened up the wall of the chimney to get him out. There was residual smoking debris in the fireplace still. I guess the fire wasn't active, but it was still smoldering, if you will. So they got him out. Sounds like he's going to be fine. He was arrested, but first sent to the hospital to be checked out. It's unclear what charges he's facing. Trespasses, passing, and stupidity.
1: I'm stuck, and I have to pee.
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0: Coming up, Stephen Colbert. He ended his show, so he's off TV, right? Well, 24 hours later, he was on Michigan Public Access.
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21: In Chino Hills on the 71 South at Central, their earlier accident is now on the right shoulder. Then in Riverside on the 215 North at the 60, got a disabled vehicle here that's blocking the left lane. And finally in Ontario on the 15 North at 4th Street, watch out. We got a ladder here that's in the middle lane. I'm Eva Patrick, and this update is brought to you by Bergesons.
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0: It is 57 degrees right now, 68 to be your high today. Maybe some rain, scattered showers, same for tomorrow. We're not even going up to the 80s till this weekend. Crazy.

0: Colbert ending his 11-year run of The Late Show with Stephen Colbert. He wasn't even off TV for 24 hours. Just one day after his final Late Show aired, he was back on the airwaves on Michigan Public Access, a public access show called Only in Monroe. You remember Public Access, dude? Do they still have Public Access? My friends and I used to watch it all the time, believe it or not, back in Seattle when I was a kid, because they used to have the Bong Hit Championships, because you could put anything on Public Access. Colbert said, quote, "It's been an excruciating 23 hours without being on TV, so I'm grateful to be able to be here on Monroe Community Media before they also get acquired by Paramount." He had guests too, Jack White, Jeff Daniels, Steve Buscemi, and Eminem. He also spoke on FaceTime with Byron Allen. Now, that's the guy who took over his time slot. If you didn't know, Stephen's final Late Show did draw 6.74 million viewers. That's the biggest audience for a weeknight episode during his tenure. Of course, it was ending. He was averaging 2.4 to 2.7 million viewers during his final season, which was the number one show, believe it or not. But the whole late night thing is kind of becoming not a thing. Because even though he was the number one show, they still were saying that it was losing $3 million a year. Public Access, here I come.
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1: 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I feel like I've done some damage.
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0: The Hooters girls only wear revealing outfits because Hooters is beach themed. Did you know that? If you didn't know by now, Hooters is trying to pull itself out of bankruptcy by getting family friendly. They're doing a little family friendly makeover. Now, one of the bosses has even said he wants to bring back the delightfully tacky version of the chain, where you won't see a bunch of butt cheeks hanging out. So how do you keep it Hooters enough that dad'll still want to go, but also a place where mom is comfortable bringing the kids? Well, how about this? CEO Neil Kiefer, he says they're working to reclaim the original beach-themed neighborhood place vibe. He says it was originally supposed to be a sporty beach look with shorts that were like swimsuit cover-ups, not the over-sexualized thong that it became. Oh, so that's the explanation for the skimpy outfits, huh? It's like being on the beach. And the name is Hooters because... As for the name, Neil says it was a double entendre. It's a big word for you, Neil. It was acceptable humor back then, and it's coming back to acceptable humor, he says. Of course, the downfall of Hooters was more than just the Hooters girls. The food also slipped, and he says the previous owners did not use the appropriate sauce. 70% of their food products have that sauce on it. The changes have already been implemented in some locations, and they're working. But, quote, it's a long road to climb out of it. Will Hooters make a comeback? We used to meet at the Hooters right there by Anaheim, remember? Before Supercross. Great place to park, by the way. Has an entrance that goes right into the parking lot. Does a loose beach theme and improved sauce move the needle for you guys? Even with these changes, would you broadcast that you took your kids out to eat at Hooters on social media? I would.
1: Nice set of Hooters you got there.
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1: The owls, they're beautiful.
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0: Coming up is your morning chuckle. I've blocked off a minute for you to laugh with the comedian, the best form of medicine, laughter. Then a little rock battle. Three, enter to go see Shinedown right here in Ontario.
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8: In Ontario on the 15 North at the 10, got an accident here that's blocking the three left lanes, so expect some slowing. And then again in Ontario on the 15 South at the 10, got an accident here. This one's blocking the right lane. And then in Chino on the 60 East of Mountain, you need to watch out for a lot of rocks here that are scattered across the three left lanes. That's your Road Rage Traffic. 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
9: We're still hanging out at 57 degrees right now, you guys. 68 is going to be the high today. Maybe some scattered showers. Kind of the same thing going on tomorrow. Coming up, your morning chuckle. That's right. We get a little laugh in before we send you to see Shinedown in Ontario.
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0: Welcome to the Comedy Corner. Let's give you some good medicine in the form of laughter. Let's laugh with comedian Dan Mintz. He's got a YouTube special coming up in June.
1: Thank you. I grew up dirt poor. We were money rich, but we had very little dirt. I couldn't have asked for a better wife because it would have hurt my wife's feelings. My dad would come to all my Little League games and just scream obscenities at the umpire the whole time. Got so bad I had to quit being a Little League umpire. Carrot Top should either have green hair or be called Carrot Bottom. Word on the street is graffiti.
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0: All right, coming up, your rock battle. Three rockers enter the Rocktagon. You all get a question where the answer is a number the closest to is headed to see Shinedown at the Toyota Arena.

0: It's time for a Patrick Rock battle.
1: Yeah.
0: Yeah.
1: Yeah.
0: Fight.
2: Yeah, let's get it on. It's battle time, man. Let's get three rockers inside the Rocktagon right now. 4314967. You will all get a question where the answer is a number. Closest to is scoring floor tickets to see Shinedown at Toyota Arena. Tickets are on sale now at Ticketmaster, but why not? Fight, huh? Let's duke it out. Three enter, but only one leaves. Good luck. It's battle time.

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3: Brian, what city are you from?
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3: Are you ready for battle?
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3: 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You're headed to Shinedown Floor Seats Toyota Arena. 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
17: We've got a Sigler in Ontario on the 15 north at the 10. Got an accident here that's blocking the three right lanes. And then in Ontario on the 15 south at the 10, got another accident here. This one's blocking the right lane. 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
7: It is 57 degrees right now, 68, maybe with some spotty rain going on today and tomorrow. So be ready for that, you guys. Coming up, we talk about an AI translator that turns your pet sounds into human speech. Don't you want to know what your dog's thinking? Plus, we get you caught up on your late night jokes. They're on late. You're up early. We recap.

0: Let's get you caught up on those late night jokes. They're on Late, You're Up Early. Got a little throwback one for you here. Seth Meyers, Stephen Colbert. It's graduation time.
1: Krispy Kreme will give out free donuts this week to any high school or college senior. And Dunkin' said they'd give a free donut to anyone who comes in wearing a shirt. Any shirt.
2: The biggest story over the weekend was the social media uproar over the commencement speech given by Kansas City Chiefs kicker Harrison Butker. In it, he said that women should focus on being wives and mothers instead of having careers. He praises his wife, who he met in band class in middle school. This speech upset me because as a girl who played clarinet for 6 years, that could have been me. Once I get a football player to bang me, I will ditch this TV show so fast.
3: It's the kickoff to the summer travel season, of course. A lot of people are flying, too. That might be a problem. The FAA snafus recently. Airlines are bracing for the summer of hell. Yeah. Or as Spirit Airlines calls it, summer.
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0: Coming up, the AI translator that turns your pet sounds into human speech.
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0: Patrick in the Morning.
1: Tinder is rolling out a new AI feature called Camera Roll Scan, which asks users for access to their full photo library. Naturally, some people think it crosses a line. Yeah. But if you're giving it up, if you're dumb enough to give someone access to all your photos, Tinder claims privacy is the top priority. We won't show anybody else. Then it'll be like, shh, breaking news, massive leak.
0: Patrick in the Morning, only on

0: Let's talk horrible ideas.
1: Okay.
0: There's an AI translator that turns your pet's sounds into human speech.
1: I just think this is so funny.
0: There is always that kind of thing where people think they want to know what their dog is thinking. Are our dogs that complicated?
1: Yeah, I don't think so. For the most part, they tell us a lot of clues.
0: Seems like it.
1: When they need to go potty, they'll whimper and whine at the door, you know, or whatnot. Or...
0: Well, see, that's a good point. Because that's basically what AI is reading. AI can also tell what the whining is about. According to the startup that's based in China, they just launched a new wearable device for pets that claims to translate animal emotions into human speech with 95% accuracy.
1: That's a little scary. What happens if your dog is really mad at you?
0: Yeah, you don't...
1: He's all pissed off at you. You don't... He's like... Rrr.
0: Give Fido his piece of beef jerky.
1: He's like, you suck.
0: Right. I'm angry, but also... Food. You think your kid is annoying? You don't want to hear.
1: Worse than a teenager, right?
0: Yeah. It's kind of like, remember the Mel Gibson movie, What Women Want, where like, you think you want to know what a woman is really thinking? You don't.
1: No, you do not want to get in our heads.
0: It's going to hurt your feelings. You don't. I want to know what they're thinking. No, you don't. No, you don't. Watch that movie.
1: Oh, my goodness.
0: The translator costs about $118.
1: Okay, not too bad.
0: There's more than 10,000 people already pre-ordering.
1: Yes. You know, I saw this article yesterday, and I was reading it, and I was kind of laughing at it because I'm like, really? Like, I mean, sometimes, yes, it'd be nice to know what your dog's thinking, but I don't know if I want to know what he's thinking about all the time.
0: No. Because I think a big reason that people are huge animal lovers, at least some of them, animal lovers, I should say, is that they don't talk back.
1: Right. It's so nice that they, I actually have a pit bull husky mix, and he talks back to me. It's just like howling. I'm like, stop it, Zeus.
0: Right.
1: It's so annoying. It's so annoying.
0: Right. But I mean, actually talk to you.
1: But yeah, actually hearing them talk about.
0: Because they can't talk back to you.
1: What they want. I want to go for a walk.
0: They can't say, no, you're wrong. And you're not right about, you know what I mean? They're like, my animal understands me. Well, yeah, he can't talk back to you.
1: Well, suddenly.
0: He can't tell you you're a freaking loon.
1: Yeah, well, suddenly they're not going to be man's best friend anymore.
0: No, they're not. But before you start expecting full conversations with your golden retriever, you might want to wait. The company hasn't released any scientific studies proving that the device actually works.
1: Right.
0: So this is claims.
1: Yeah.
0: I do see how, like you were just saying, when they whine or they whimper or they scratch at the door or the heart rate goes up, they probably could figure out some things, but it's probably BS.
1: It is. What do you think Lola would say to you, Patrick?
2: Food. I got a dog recently. I did. I went down to the pound. I got one of those free dogs. Yeah, that's how I say it. I don't say I rescued a dog. I hate when people say that. It's like totally obnoxious. It's complete exaggeration. She's a rescue. Yeah, I rescued her. Really? Did you pull her out of a burning building? Did you jump in a river with your clothes still on with no concern for your own safety? Or did you just go down to the pound and get a free dog? Isn't that what you did? Stop acting like you had to take out a couple of guards, crawl in on your elbows using hand signals. Dude, you ever go down to the pound? They're just giving them away. They don't even do a background check. You want them? Hey, get out of here. Who's next? You want a poodle? Come on, you got a perm. It'll be hilarious.
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10: And the Cajon Pass on the 15 South at the 138 got a disabled vehicle here in the center divider, causing stop-and-go traffic back to Joshua Street with about a 30-minute delay. 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
12: It is 58 degrees right now, 68 is what we're going up to. Burned out millennials and Gen Zers. Coming up, we talk about them taking mini retirements. They're burned out already. Welcome.

0: let's hit you with a little retirement music. Trust me, I know it. I live out in old people land. Because burned out Gen Zers are taking mini retirements. You think this is going to fuel the generational divide? Gen Zers and millennials have finally left their parents' houses, right? Now they're quitting their jobs to come back home again for retirement. The New York Post claims some Gen Zers and millennials are all burned out from working in corporate America, and they're looking to stop working for a while as part of an adult gap years, or mini retirements, they're calling it. In fact, the hashtag adult gap year on TikTok has thousands of videos of youngsters ranting about hustle culture. Oh, having to work and stuff, dude. Obviously, not everyone can afford to do this. But if you've been working the corporate grind for at least 5 or 10 years and don't yet have a big family to support, you might have some money squirreled away. Not. Some people who have done this have moved back in with their parents to help them while they actually are retired. That's one way to make your cash stretch further, I guess, right? So why is this happening now? Since being stressed and overworked isn't anything new, they think one big reason, at least this is what they're blaming, the rapid changes driven by AI. Rather than push through a deteriorating job that isn't the same as the one you signed up for, you just take some time off and find something more intentional once the dust settles. Now, doesn't it seem a little risky? But I guess it is an opportunity to reset and pursue various side hustles to figure out if you can carve out a new career path. Gosh, you spent all that time trying to get out of mom and dad's house just to move back in.
1: Who are you working with?
2: I ain't working with nobody.
1: Nobody?
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1: Retired?
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1: Retired? You are serious?
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1: So, mi monina, Carlo Brigante, got religion, huh?
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0: Colbert ending his 11-year run of The Late Show with Stephen Colbert. He wasn't even off TV for 24 hours. Just one day after his final Late Show aired, he was back on the airwaves on Michigan Public Access, a public access show called Only in Monroe. You remember Public Access, dude? Do they still have Public Access? My friends and I used to watch it all the time, believe it or not, back in Seattle when I was a kid, because they used to have the Bong Hit Championships, because you could put anything on Public Access. Colbert said, quote, "It's been an excruciating 23 hours without being on TV, so I'm grateful to be able to be here on Monroe Community Media before they also get acquired by Paramount." He had guests too, Jack White, Jeff Daniels, Steve Buscemi, and Eminem. He also spoke on FaceTime with Byron Allen. Now, that's the guy who took over his time slot. If you didn't know, Stephen's final Late Show did draw 6.74 million viewers. That's the biggest audience for a weeknight episode during his tenure. Of course, it was ending. He was averaging 2.4 to 2.7 million viewers during his final season, which was the number one show, believe it or not. But the whole late night thing is kind of becoming not a thing. Because even though he was the number one show, they still were saying that it was losing $3 million a year. Public Access, here I come.
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1: In Hoop Valley on the 60 west of Pedley, got a multi-car accident here blocking the three left lanes, so expect some slowing. And then again in Hoop Valley on the 60 west at Country Village Road, watch out for some tire tread here that's in the number three lane. That's your Road Rage Traffic. I'm Eve with Patrick on 96.7 KCAL Rocks.
2: All right, we're up to 59 degrees right now. That's kind of what it's going to be like with the weather. Maybe a little scattered shower here or there. My goodness, what's going on? Maybe same for tomorrow. So enjoy the cool down while it lasts. Coming up, Hooters trying to climb out of bankruptcy.
1: Uh-oh.
2: Did you know that Hooters, their whole outfits and all that is supposed to be beach themed? Is that why it's called Hooters?

0: The Hooters girls only wear revealing outfits because Hooters is beach themed. Did you know that? If you didn't know by now, Hooters is trying to pull itself out of bankruptcy by getting family-friendly. They're doing a little family-friendly makeover. Now, one of the bosses has even said he wants to bring back the delightfully tacky version of the chain, where you won't see a bunch of butt cheeks hanging out. So how do you keep it Hooters enough that dad'll still want to go, but also a place where mom is comfortable bringing the kids? Well, how about this? CEO Neil Kiefer, he says they're working to reclaim the original beach-themed neighborhood place vibe. He says it was originally supposed to be a sporty beach look with shorts that were like swimsuit cover-ups, not the over-sexualized thong that it became. Oh, so that's the explanation for the skimpy outfits, huh? It's like being on the beach. And the name is Hooters because... As for the name, Neil says it was a double entendre. It's a big word for you, Neil. It was acceptable humor back then, and it's coming back to acceptable humor, he says. Of course, the downfall of Hooters was more than just the Hooters girls. The food also slipped, and he says the previous owners did not use the appropriate sauce. 70% of their food products have that sauce on it. The changes have already been implemented in some locations, and they're working. But, quote, it's a long road to climb out of it. Will Hooters make a comeback? We used to meet at the Hooters right there by Anaheim, remember? Before Supercross. Great place to park, by the way. Has an entrance that goes right into the parking lot. Does a loose beach theme and improved sauce move the needle for you guys? Even with these changes, would you broadcast that you took your kids out to eat at Hooters on social media? I would.
1: Nice set of Hooters you got there.
2: I beg your pardon?
1: The owls are beautiful.
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0: Coming up, have you had your morning coffee? What would you say if I told you your morning coffee could be making you even more tired?

0: Patrick in the Morning.
1: Adult cheat codes. In other words, what did you learn as you became an adult that really changed your life? That reminded me of something that I realized when my father passed away. One thing I didn't realize, I never really had a really major death like that.
2: Mm-hmm.
1: You know what I mean?
2: Right.
1: So it shredded me. And what I realized was a lot of the reasons I was upset was mostly selfish reasons. I wanted to do this, or I wanted to do that. You do come to an understanding. For me, it took a major death to realize it. I realized that, like, this isn't about me.
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0: how your morning coffee. Do you feel alive once you get that cup of Joe rolling? If you reach for that cup of coffee every morning to wake yourself up, you might actually be making things worse. This is from a registered dietitian. It says people often use coffee like a band-aid instead of addressing the underlying lifestyle factors that may be making them feel more tired. Another dietitian likened it to a roller coaster. What goes up must come down. In other words, caffeine will give you an energy boost, but eventually it wears off. And when it does, you can expect to feel even more tired than before. Crash and burn, huh, Mav? So what are we supposed to do? Cut out coffee completely? Not necessarily. But you should ask yourself, why do you need it so much? Is it because you're not sleeping enough or eating properly? If so, caffeine may be making those issues worse. But a daily coffee habit has also been linked to several health benefits. Improved mood, gut health, lower risk of things like colon cancer, heart disease, stroke. To make the most of your coffee habit, they say stick to less than 5 cups a day. Limit the cream and the sugar. And stop drinking caffeine 8 hours before bed. I mean, I think it depends on if you're sensitive to the caffeine. Because I can have a cup right before I go to bed and sleep soundly. I drink iced coffee black.
1: People drink coffee sometimes because they're not morning people. I can't talk to you yet. I haven't had my coffee yet. I'm not a morning person. I think they're not afternoon people either. You know what I mean? When can we talk to you? When is that window? Like after your morning coffee and before your evening cocktail? When is it? When can we do that? Now, I stopped going to Starbucks. And I'll tell you why. Rip off. $5 for tall coffee. Excuse me? $5 for tall coffee, which is really a small coffee. But they call it a tall coffee because they figure psychologically you won't mind spending $5 on a tall coffee. But I know what's going on. It's a small coffee. So I ordered the tall coffee. I gave him $1. The guy goes, it's $5, sir. I said, well, I call that dollar $5. That's my tall dollar. It's my tall dollar. He goes, you want me to leave room for cream in your coffee? No, not for $5. Fill it up to the rim, pal. Put the cream in my mouth. That makes me when I get home.
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0: 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You know, it's funny bringing in Mr. Tim Brown. We were just talking about Green Day.
1: Linda Perry, actually.
0: Yeah, Linda Perry of Four Non-Blondes. Yeah. I know, but people are like, who? She did have one hit.
1: They had a hit. They had a big hit. Was it Joey, I think, or something like that? Yeah.
0: And, or What's Going On,
1: that's what it was. What's Going On. Yep.
0: She did talk about getting high in the song, so I give her mad props for that.
1: Yeah, you know, she is very talented, very creative. Yeah. But boy, was she pissed off because Billy Joe Armstrong removed her as the producer of their first album.
0: And I mean, exactly. She's a producer.
1: Yeah.
0: And it sounded like American Idiot might have started with her.
1: Yeah.
0: And then she really makes it sound like, oh, they ditched me and they ghosted me.
1: I think they just, you know, when the information changes, the decision can change.
0: Yeah. Like, you know what? This isn't the feel that we wanted, which is kind of how it is with producers, right?
1: It's a creative process. If it's not going the way you want, you got to redirect it.
0: It just feels like she feels slighted in some way. And when I read the whole article, I'm like, where did Green Day step out of bounds here? She's making it sound like they stepped way out of bounds and trashed her.
1: Yeah.
0: That's not true. They didn't say anything.
1: No.
0: We wouldn't have even known that she got ditched.
1: That's right.
0: Until she told us she got ditched.
1: Could it be just trying to get back into the spotlight?
0: Maybe.
1: Maybe.
0: Because it is a way to get clicks, right?
1: It is.
0: Clicking is the way to get back into it. I mean, I assume, I'm not totally positive about this, but I mean, I think she's produced some other stuff.
1: Oh, yes, absolutely.
0: It sounds more like she really wanted to work with Green Day.
1: Yes.
0: And they didn't want to work with her, which is, I get it. It hurt her feelings.
1: It happens, yes.
0: It does, man. Happens to us all the time, right?
1: Oh, especially in the creative biz.
0: Yeah, dude, it's the way it is. Just sometimes, you know, something, it doesn't have the feel that they want. And they aren't they entitled to stamp Green Day on whatever they want?
1: If you don't understand going into a creative job that you could be here today and gone tomorrow, you probably don't understand what you're getting into.
0: Yeah, and you'd think she would know, but it just sounds like her feelings were just hurt a little bit. She could have just said, hey, man, hurt my feelings. Wish I could have been on American Idiot and they went in a different direction. Because that kind of feels like the real story here.
1: It does.
0: But it is Green Day.
1: Green Day.
0: Green Day's been around for a minute.
1: Oh, and quite successful.
0: Very successful, right? Yeah. Even the rebirth of Green Day a few times, man. Yes. It is your gray Tuesday on a nice short week.
1: Yep.
0: Timmy all charged up from the weekend.
1: Yes.
0: Me too, dude. I'm actually feeling pretty good, even though it's gray. Maybe it's the Seattle in me.
1: Oh, okay. Yeah. Kind of makes you feel homesick. Huh?
0: I do. I think I feel like I'm at home right now. Tim Brown is next with 96 minutes of nonstop KCAL rock. I'll catch you guys on your Wednesday. Let's do it.
1: Run.

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1: Yeah.
0: You know, Butthead, if they have to tell you that they rock, they probably don't rock.

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Rockin' the Empire, 96.7 KCAL Rocks. You're down with Tim Brown to the 2 o'clock hour, in for a vacationing Nikki Preston, who's back on Thursday. Wow, May Gray, huh? Living up to its name. We'll be lucky to see 70 degrees today. Who wants to go see AFI in September at the Observatory Festival Grounds, huh? 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A little sweet and salty on the way. A little vandalism, maybe. It's the kickoff to the KCAL Workday. 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

cloudy most of the morning. Gradually, we might see some sun if we're lucky. We may reach 72 if we're lucky. Winds should be kicking up. Might see some gusts up to 20 miles an hour. Slight chance of rain tonight after 11 p.m. Slight chance of rain tomorrow morning, too, before 11 a.m. Highs tomorrow in the upper 60s. No chance of a blister from the sun. Tim Brown in for a vacationing Nikki Preston. It's 96 minutes of nonstop KCAL Rocks. 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

Tim Brown in for a vacationing Nikki Preston, who's back on Thursday. 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
1: 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Tim Brown in for a vacationing Nikki Preston, who's back on Thursday. 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

0: Rocking the Empire, 96.7 KCAL Rocks, 311. You're down with Tim Brown at the 2 o'clock hour. In for a vacationing Nikki Preston, who's back on Thursday. Two tickets to go see AFI September 19th at the Observatory Festival Grounds coming your way in the 1 o'clock hour. 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

Well, you know, they told me that my life, or life in general, is show prep material. 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

0: 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Green Day suggestion from San Jacinto, a text request actually at 909-431-4967. 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You're down with Tim Brown of the 2 o'clock hour, in for a vacationing Nikki Preston, who's back on Thursday. This Friday be your next chance to register to win the KCAL Getaway to the Aftershock Festival. 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
1: 10 West at Archibald Avenue, report of a black Toyota Celica stalled in the number 2 lane. 10 West at 4th Street, report of a semi-truck stalled in the slow lane. 10 West at Vineyard Avenue, reports of large tire tread in lanes 2 and 3. And 10 West at Haven Avenue, report of a non-injury accident causing some slow and go. Some Rage, some Offspring, a little Harvey Danger on the way. Suggestion for some Creed. KCAL Rocks.

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If you're 21 and up, grab some friends and come by, raise some cold ones with us and kick off summer. 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

0: from the band's debut album, 16 Stone, released August 1995. The single, I mean. Is that Balthazar singing, huh? Little Bush, Come Down. Of course, Gavin Rossdale played Balthazar in the 2005 film Constantine, which, of course, there have been rumors for over 20 years that they're making a sequel, but nothing yet. Want concert tickets?
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6: Eve with your KCAL weather update. Tonight we're going to have a low of 48, and we're going to have a lot of cloudiness with occasional rain showers overnight. And then tomorrow we're looking at partly cloudy skies with a high of 66. 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
11: Watch

Little tease for Mandatory Metallica tonight and every night at 10 p.m. Probably won't hear Memory Remains tonight, so hope you enjoyed it. Today's 3 o'clock challenge with Daryl give you an opportunity to score tickets to the Smashing Pumpkins, the Rats in the Cage tour, November 12th at the Kia Forum. 3 o'clock challenge. How cool is that? Beastie Boys co-founder Mike D's embarking on a first-ever solo headline tour. UK, Europe, he's also going to be hitting New York and Los Angeles. He'll be at the Plaza Nightclub, Sid the Cat, May 7th and 10th of this year, coming up. He's going to be doing Beastie Boy tunes. Small venue, most of the tickets are very limited. 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

0: Okay. 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

0: Rockin' the Empire, 96.7 KCAL Rock, Sex on Fire, Kings of Leon. Tons of jokes, not going to touch that one. You're down with Tim Brown on the 2 o'clock hour, in for a vacationing Nikki Preston, who's back on Thursday. AFI's coming to the Observatory Festival Grounds September 19th. 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

0: Raimondo from Ontario was caller 25. Grab those tickets to go see AFI September 19th at the Observatory Festival Grounds. How cool is that?
1: Oh, Kickout rocks.
0: You rock. Have fun. Let us know how it is, okay?
1: Thanks, bro.
0: Thank you. Little five-finger death punch, some Blink on the way. Little Tom Petty and the Heartbreakers. 96.7. KCAL Rock, San Jacinto.

coming to the Kegger, a Blink 182 tribute band. I can't imagine why they wouldn't perform that song, huh? 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

0: Rock and the Empire, 96.7. KCAL Rock suggestion for some Red Hot Chili Peppers from Paris. You're down with Tim Brown at the 2 o'clock hour in for a vacationing Nikki Preston, who's back on Thursday. I'm cutting on out of here soon. Daryl's up next. We'll chat with him shortly.
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0: 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It helps if you have the right buttons.
1: Please. Hey, sometimes you got to push that button.
0: I know. Hi, Daryl.
1: Hey, what's going on, man? How you doing? You know,
0: just having fun, man. Having loads of fun.
1: Well, you know, it feels like a Monday, so
0: yeah, the good news is... You demonstrated that earlier.
1: Yeah, so the good news is we're already a day ahead.
0: Isn't that sweet?
1: So that's already kind of nice.
0: I love it.
1: Already knocked out the rough one.
0: Yeah.
1: You know what I mean? Here we go.
0: That's right.
1: Fun things going on. I'll tell you what, we got 3 o'clock challenge here about an hour from right now. This week we got tickets to the Smashing Pumpkins shows.
0: Man.
1: They got those coming up to the Forum.
0: Yep.
1: And this is going to be an interesting one. They're going to do a full set based on Melancholy and the Infinite Sadness, celebrating its anniversary this year.
0: Isn't that something?
1: And then taking a little break, coming back in and doing a whole another full on set. So,
0: wow. That'll be a great show.
1: Yeah. That should great be really show. Fun. So I'll have your chance at that just about an hour from now. If your brain is working, stick around. If it's not, you know, you got an hour to wake it up and get it back into the groove here and see
0: there
1: if
0: it
1: we
0: is.
1: Can pull off the challenge here
0: cool,
1: this
0: man.
1: Afternoon. Let's have fun today.
0: Yeah. You have fun.
1: That's good seeing you, by the way.
0: I'm back tomorrow, 10 a.m. for Nikki.
1: Awesome.
0: Thank
1: hey,
0: you.
1: Hey, it's 96.7 KCAL Rocks.

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Some Green Day. You're hanging with Daryl back from the holiday weekend. Hope yours was awesome. Hope you had a ton of fun. Maybe you got a chance to, you know, recharge a little bit, or maybe you went nuts and threw everything you had into it. Got one of those slushy machines. A friend of ours gave us a slushy machine, a ninja slushy machine. And so we gave that thing a workout yesterday. I think it's going to be fun this summer. Because you can make, boozy drinks in that thing, too. So you got your boozy, slurpy kind of thing going on. Gave the grill a good workout. Feeling kind of recharged. Think we're going to be okay. Think we're going to do okay here this afternoon. A lot of good rocking going on. Feel free to join in, by the way. 909-431-4967. 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And you absolutely want to keep that handy because about 45 minutes from right now, next round of the 3 o'clock challenge. And your shot at tickets to go see Smashing Pumpkins.

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2: Only a couple things you got to know about right now, including on the southbound 215, right at about Colton, right when you hit that 10 interchange right now. They're working on a wreck, injury crash. Looks like that one is moving into the center divider right now, trying to clear over to the side. Over on the westbound 10, working your way down into Cala Mesa. In fact, right about Cala Mesa Boulevard. Got some road construction going on there. That's taking away your slow lane right now. Rest of the IE, it's just your usual slow stuff in your usual slow spots. Not too bad. Let's keep it that way. Let's get everybody a nice, landing back day on the road. 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

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Ozzy teaming up with Primus and covering Black Sabbath on that one for you. Hanging with Daryl as we wind down your workday. Feels good getting up a Tuesday in the books this quickly, right after the holiday. 3 o'clock challenge, about 25 minutes away from right now. Your shot at tickets to go see Smashing Pumpkins, rocking the Kia Forum. Stay close.

0: 96.7 KCAL Rocks. Limp Bizkit gonna be headlining the second night of that massive Aftershock Festival. That huge four-day festival in Sacramento. We want to send you there, too. We got the big KCAL getaway to Aftershock going on right now. However, it's winding down. Your very last chance at entering that contest is going to be right here at the KCAL Kegger. It's about 2.5 weeks away. That's coming up fast. I'm telling you. And we're going to be in San Bernardino later on this week with the big life-size cutout. 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
0: Hey, it's Daryl. 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
7: Eve, with your KCAL weather update. Tonight, we're going to have a low of 48, and we're going to have a lot of cloudiness with occasional rain showers overnight. And then tomorrow, we're looking at partly cloudy skies with a high of 66. 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

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Helping us rock through it here. It's 96.7 KCAL Rocks. Just a couple songs away. We've got your chance. Want to go see Smashing Pumpkins taking over the forum. It's going to be an amazing show coming up. Got your shot on the 3 o'clock challenge in just a few minutes. Hang out.

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0: 3 o'clock challenge with Daryl. What's up for grabs today? Let's get to it.
1: We've got tickets for what looks like a really, really cool show with Smashing Pumpkins taking over the Kia Forum coming up November the 12th. The Rats in a Cage Tour, they're calling it. They're going to be doing two completely separate sets. One focused on the Melancholy and the Infinite Sadness album, celebrated its anniversary very recently. Huge album and a big double album. Or set right after that, after they take a little break, they could come back and play everything else that you want to hear. They got their whole career-spanning set, all 4 decades worth of big hits, and also some deep cuts. They say they're going to play some they haven't played very often, so that should be just a really fun night. If you want to go, hit the phones, 909-431-4967, your KCAL hotline. We always start with caller 25 here on the challenge. 4 questions wait for you. You get 3 of those right, you win. If you don't, we move on to the next person. And if we got to the next person, we keep going and going until we get a winner. But somebody wins every day. Why not you?

0: It's time for the KCAL 3 o'clock challenge. Who's going to conquer it today?
1: Here we go. Let's jump in. We got Carlos rocking with us over in Chino today, man. What you got going?
2: Nothing, man. Just enjoying this beautiful day.
1: Excellent. We are back from the holiday weekend. I'm ready to dive in here, man. My first contestant. You ready?
2: I'm ready.
1: Remind everyone the rules of the game here. I've got four questions for you. All you got to do is get three of them right. You win. Don't hesitate too long, though, or I got to give you the buzzer, all right?
2: Sounds great.
1: Starts with a leftover from last week. What city is closer to the Inland Empire? Portland, Oregon, or Denver, Colorado?
2: I'm going to have to say Portland, Oregon.
1: It is not Portland.
2: Oh, man.
1: That's all right, though. You are allowed to miss one. You're still alive. Number two.
2: Sorry.
1: In the TV series South Park, what character gets killed in almost every episode?
2: Kenny.
1: That's Kenny.
3: Oh, my God. They killed Kenny. You bastard.
1: It's Matt Stone's birthday today. And he's one of the co-creators of that show, and he does the voice of Kenny and Kyle and Butters. All right. Hey, number three. Is the letter P on the left or right-hand side of your keyboard?
2: Ooh.
1: Need an answer.
2: It is on the right-hand side of the keyboard.
1: It is on the right-hand side. The upper right corner, as a matter of fact, right?
2: Yeah.
1: All right. Finally, number four. Get this in, you win, man. How many donuts are in a baker's dozen?
2: A baker's dozen? I'm going to say 13.
1: That is 13. That is a win.
2: All right.
1: All right, man. Way to go. Hey, way to knock that out on a Tuesday. All right.
2: Yes, man. I'm so excited.
1: Hey, way to go, dude. You're going to go see Smashing Pumpkins, man, at the Kia Forum.
2: Heck yeah.
1: Dude, the Rats in a Cage tour, it looks incredible. It's going to be coming up November the 12th. Have a great time, all right?
2: Fantastic. Thank you so much. Hey, take out rock.
1: Carlos, you rock, dude. And then we're going to carry over that question about Denver and Portland and start the challenge with that tomorrow. So be ready for that. Give yourself a little head start.
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1: Overall, pretty good. We do have one issue you want to know about, though. Eastbound 60, right at the 57 interchange. A big crash there. In fact, there's a signal alert going on. The carpool lane and the next three lanes, four left lanes, are all blocked right now due to this crash. Backing up the 60, pretty good. Also, the 57, since it's right there at the merge, it's hitting both sides of that. So the northbound 57 and the eastbound 60 both have some big issues. Rest of the IE is just your normal slow stuff in your normal slow spots. Not too bad at all. Just get you where you're going. And crank up your tunes, man. Blink 182. Gonna be hearing stuff like this at the KCAL Kegger coming up in a couple weeks. I can't wait to see you.

0: 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Sublime. And Ensenada. A great new song, man. They are playing that, featuring it prominently, obviously, in their sets that they're doing. And one of those sets going to be happening up at the Aftershock Festival. Going to be one of the big bands on opening night. You got to love what an amazing four-day festival that's going to be. By the way, your final chance to enter that great contest with, you know, $1,000 cash and VIP passes for all 4 days for you and your guest hotel up there in Sacramento for that amazing adventure. That's going to be happening here at the KCAL Kegger. The final KCAL, the first KCAL Kegger of the season is just a couple weeks away. It's happening on the 12th, Friday the 12th, which, yeah, do the math, 2.5 weeks. It's getting very, very, very close. Can't wait to see everybody out here in the KCAL parking lot. It's going to be really, really fun. And yes, we will have your chance to enter that great getaway. Along with all the other fun things, we got great live tunes going on. We got the awesome beers. Carl Strauss going to be pouring their amazing beers for us once again, including the KCAL Blonde that they made just for the KCAL Keggers. They're bringing the Mexican Lager, too. Remember last year they made a special one for us for the 69th Kegger, Kegger 69. It was Cerveza 69, we called it. It went over so well. People liked it so much. They started making it for themselves. They said, hey, we're going to keep this. So now it's called Carlitos Mexican Lager. They're bringing that. You'll be able to enjoy that. You've got their hazy IPA. And they're doing their hard cherry cola as well. People like that a lot, too. Can be a ton of fun things to do. Free photo booth for you. Great food options. Free to come to the Kegger, as always. And if you're one of the first 967 KCAL rockers through the door, you're going to get yourself one of those free KCAL Kegger koozies for the 2026 season. Thanks to our good friends over at September's Tap Room and Eatery. Make your plans. Join the fun. We'll see you here.
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0: Hey, it's Daryl. 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Or James from San Bernardino. No broken bones, no fractures. Mike got him $1.2 million for his injuries. 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

rocking some Sponge for you this afternoon, Plowed. 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

96.7 KCAL Rocks, winding down your Tuesday. Back from the holiday weekend, man. Hope you had a great holiday weekend. Hope you had, you know, good 3 days to enjoy yourself. Caught some of the West Coast Thunder motorcycle ride yesterday, downtown Riverside. They wrapped up in downtown. That was rumbling pretty good through the buildings out there. That was really fun, man. Thanks to everyone that joined in on that. KCAL Rocks.

0: the Inland Empire's rock station. 96.7 KCAL Rocks Green Day. You know, on the 420 binge yesterday, Saida Jaffrey, who was in for me, did a nice big block of Green Day. Left me a little list of some of the leftovers that she didn't get to. There's one of them. In Time of Your Life. Good riddance. You hanging with Daryl. Here we go. Speaking of the 420 binge, time to jump in for today's version. Stone Temple Pilots this afternoon. Get us some STP. You're going to be hearing the sounds of STP out in the KCAL parking lot coming up in a couple weeks at the KCAL Kegger. What do you want to hear from Stone Temple Pilots? That part's up to you. 909-431-4967, your KCAL hotline. 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We're going to enjoy those right after this.
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Rockin' Stone Temple Pilots on the 420 binge this afternoon. Going to be hitting the Honda Center in Anaheim coming up with Godsmack in September. A great double bill. That's good. It's 96.7 KCAL Rocks. 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

0: Stone Temple Pilots. The 420 binge, wrapping it up with sex type thing. That's good stuff, man. Hope you enjoyed that. That ranks very highly on my list of type things, by the way. You're hanging with Daryl. Hope you enjoyed that. We'll do it again tomorrow. Same time, same place. Different artist for you every weekday afternoon. Stone Temple Pilots, of course, one of these sounds you're going to be hearing in a big way at the KCAL Kegger coming up a couple weeks away from right now. Friday, the 12th. Stone Temple Tribute, one of the bands going to be playing. In fact, they're making their Kegger debut. Looking forward to see what they're all about. That should be really, really cool. Meanwhile, let's get you caught up. We got stuff going on.
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0: We got a crash northbound 215. That is right about Columbia Avenue over by the Riverside Interchange. In fact, that one involving a semi-truck affecting the right lane as we speak right now. Over on the eastbound 60 at Country Village Road, got a stall there. That is taking away your left lane right now. Over at Campus Avenue, eastbound 210, got an accident just reported. No details on that one yet. Got a ladder. Somebody lost a ladder. It's always ladders. Ladders and mattresses. That's the eastbound 210 right about Waterman, causing some issues right now. Rest of the IE, it's just your normal stuff. Let's get you where you're going. Crank up some Incubus here. 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

0: 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Caress Me Down as we're winding down your Tuesday. It feels good, doesn't it? 3-day holiday weekend. You come back, you knock out a day. Something we're just 3 days away from the next one. It's going to be all right. We're going to pull this off. We got good things going on. In fact, there's fun things happening around town this weekend. Be an animal lover. The Foster Army Animal Rescue is going to be having some fun over at Packing House Brewery, doing a fundraising bunko night over there. That's coming up on the 30th. You want to find out more about that? You want to find out about the new exhibit at the Cheech over in downtown Riverside? They got a brand new one that's opening up this weekend. You can find out info on that. 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
0: Hey, it's Daryl. 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

Beastie Boys fan, man. You got to know about Mike D from Beastie Boys doing his first solo tour. He's putting some shows together after years and years. It's been a long time, and he's done a couple little warm-up shows here and there, playing some Beastie Boys stuff. It's along with his sons, actually, which is kind of fun. So maybe this turns into a thing. Love to see it, man. KCAL rocks.